0: now just wait. Bitch, I said wait.
1: Oh, look, now you have wax all over your finger.
0: Oh, shit. Okay, can I wash my... Yeah, I see what this is. Let's take a break just for a minute.
1: Oh, ma'am, you have to unclench your ass.
0: No, I...
1: See, now look, you have wax on the other side. Now,
0: where?
1: See?
0: Let me see.
1: Why don't you get the honey
0: off? Are you trying to hurt me?
1: Don't cooperate with me, okay? You have to trust me. I do this a lot. A lot of people come to me, they like my work. It's smooth, very smooth. Stop.
2: No es una bruja. Es una doctora de brujas.